down to a dead and buried on the edge of your knife, staying drunk on your vibe.

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So if our time is running out, day after day, we'll make the mundane a masterpiece. Oh my, my, oh my, my love, I take one look at you, you're taking me out.

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you do what they told ya. 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Now you do what they told ya. Now you do what they told ya.